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Thinking orange skies, feeling super childish. No Donald Glover. Missed call from my mother.

we were just two lovers. Feet up on the dash, driving nowhere fast, burning through the summer. Radio on blast, make the moment last. She got solar power. Minutes feel like hours.

gonna save to yourself. Make the coolie on a pono for help to Adam. And when you make the coolie on a, you know, it's going, it's like kind of automatic kind of. You don't need to what happened. And you just gotta let them and the stuff just waiting for when you're ready.